0: See, I've been working on my CW a little bit too. I also raised up the ends of my antenna a little bit more, so now the center is even higher. Back to you.
1: That's good. Well, are we still on for tomorrow? I intend to be there at 8 o'clock.
0: Yep, that sounds good.
1: It's going to be raining, according to the forecast, but it doesn't matter because you've been there before and it's all undercover. So nobody will get wet. And I've been busy working a lot on Stu's estate stuff. And I got the Bill WF1L's transmitter. Let's see, what do I have to do? I have to put the antenna jack on it. And it's done. It is done. So I was trying to get it wrapped up so I could bring it tomorrow, but I'm going to hit the hay early tonight, so I'll get up very early tomorrow morning. And I didn't get much sleep last night, so I'm kind of tired. But, you know, another hour, and I'll have that completely finished. And it's working really good. It's putting out a good solid 2.5 watts. The node is good, and all that sort of stuff. So, let's see. I don't know whether I told you, but I put a blocking capacitor in. I think I told you that, to keep the high voltage off the tank coil. So, that's that. I'm working on that in between other things. And good on your CW. Yeah, I was worried about you because I know you have so many other activities that you probably haven't had much time for radio. So, hopefully, before too long, your schedule will calm down a little bit. Go ahead.
0: Yeah, for the most part, I now be able to get on the radio a lot more because I'll be home right after school because I got 20 days left of school. And then I think the only thing I have going on over the summer is workouts for football and then the camps I'm going to. So, C-Base is, I think I do that pretty soon after I get out of school, like 2 weeks after. So that's going to be pretty fun. I think we fly, I don't know, probably straight into Key West. And let's see what else. See, I'll bring my money for Kutztown. See if there's anything good there I'd want to buy. Because I guess it went on today, so I don't know if Ron or anybody else went. So bring your money, because I know, look out for the Edison wax cylinders.
1: Yeah, I definitely am going to look for those, the two-minute cylinders. And Ron was there today, sent me a bunch of pictures that look really good. He took pictures in Pavilion 1 and Pavilion 2. So I didn't see a lot of ham gear, but I saw a lot of other stuff. So with your activities this summer, do you think you're going to have any time to come over for any mentoring?
0: Yes, I will.
1: You have a chance. I sent you our travel schedule, and I don't know whether you ever got it, but I sent it to you. But after we get back from Dayton, we're not going anywhere till the end of September. So that'll be that. And write down on a piece of paper, whatever, however you want to get it to me, like the times when you're at C-Base and your football practices, I guess. I don't know whether they're probably during the day, so that'll cut in some time. When does the football practice start, and is that during the day, and how many days of the week is that?
0: No, that's like afternoon or evening, whatever 6 to 7:30 is.
1: That's good. So you get home, get you home a little bit early, and then you could go to football practice. Very good.

0: I got to mention to you. Geez, it's been so long since we've communicated that I forget all the stuff I've been doing, but we've been busy. Busy, busy, busy. And a lot of Stu's equipment has been sold. There was a guy that came up from Newark, Delaware today to buy the ICOM 7300. The TS-2000 is sold. I have a few people interested in the Kenwood upper-end rig, the fancy rig, and the Kenwood, I forget the number of it, 480, I think it is, HX, which is a 200-watt rig. That's been sold. So now we're just getting down into smaller things. And there was a lot of books that he has, and there are duplicates in my book collection, and I'll show them to you. And any of the books that you want, like there's some pretty good ones. But I'll wait till you're down here, because what I'm planning to do tomorrow, since we're going to go up all the way up to Kutztown, we'll pick you up at 8, and we'll go up there and maybe stay till maybe 2 or so, and then rather than come back here and then me take you back home at 5 or 4:30, we'll just go right from Kutztown when we're done, and I can drop you off at your house. I think that makes the most sense. So I think that'll work out good. And what else? What else? What else? Haven't had any chance to work on the amplifier. I got all the parts to fix it and everything, but I haven't had a chance to work on it. So I don't know. Maybe Sunday afternoon I'll actually work on it, because I'll be running the AWA PMA MNET at 6:30. The pre-net now starts at 6, and the regular net starts at 6:30 due to propagation, the sun setting a little bit later. So great news on your antenna. So what would you estimate? How much did you, were you able to raise it? Go ahead.
1: Not an exactly no. All I know is it's open wire lines. At its lowest point, it was too low, so my dad couldn't bow under it because it was at 3 feet or something. So now it's at maybe 6 feet.
0: You just raise the antenna, so the open wire line would be higher in the air, right?
1: Yes.
0: Yeah, that's good. Yeah, well, everybody's noticed the few times that you've checked into the net, everybody noticed your signal's better. Even with, you know, as soon as you open, added the extra open wire line and stuff. Oh, if we have time tomorrow, if I get you back, say, at 3 or so, if you want, we can put the vertical riser in, because you've probably been busy and haven't installed that. So that's something that you could take 10, 15 minutes and put in. Go ahead.
1: Let me see. I know I need to be back sometime early afternoon, because my mom wants me to do some stuff around the house, and then we're going out to dinner to celebrate May birthdays in our family. So I think I'll probably put that in maybe Sunday afternoon. I did touch up the desk with the stain and everything, so you don't need to help me with that.
0: Do you have the right length screws to put the vertical riser in?
1: Yes, I do.
0: Well, you're all set then. Okay, very good. Yeah. Well, we should be back probably no later than 3 o'clock. Would that be okay?
1: Yeah, 3 o'clock, 2:30, that sounds fine.
0: Because I know the last time, do you remember when we left the last time up there?
1: We finished up, we went over to that place and had lunch, and we left from there. So we left by 1.
0: Thought we had lunch, and then we did one more pass after that. Well, we'll just have to see. But it takes about an hour from your place to get there. So, worst case, if we leave at 2, you'd be back at 3. But if we're all done, we can leave at 1:30 and get you back at 2:30. So, very good. Very good. Yeah, we had landscapers here today, so busy with things that didn't have time to do it. So we had the landscapers that we had here last year, and they came back and they took all the mulch out of the flower beds and put new mulch in and re-edged everything, and they did a really, really good job. It looks good. So we got to plant all our plants and flowers when we get back from Dayton. That only takes about a day to do that. And then the outside will be in pretty good shape. I bought some new synthetic lumber for the trim around the garage door of the new garage. You know how that piece was rotten. So I had to special order it, and it came in. I got an 18-foot piece, and that's perfect. I'll have about a foot left over when I'm done the job there. So that'll be good. But AWA was, I don't think I've talked to you too much at all since AWA, but it was good. Everything went really, really cheap in the auction because the flea market was Saturday morning, and then at 1 o'clock they had the auction for excess of the museum. And like some really nice receivers in the 20s were gone like $3, $5. It was just amazing how inexpensive everything went. I couldn't believe it. So there's a lot of good bargains there. I picked up a few small things. As you know, I collect code practice oscillators, and I found two that are very rare, I've never seen before. I got a key, a Western Electric key, really early one. I think I paid $3 for that. I got a really nice 1936-37 transmitter, and it's in really good shape. I've never heard of the brand before. I can't even remember the brand, and they were only in business for like a year or 2 years, and they shifted and they started making stuff for the military. I think I paid $5 for that. I was bidding on anything. And what else? Some other little trinkets, but not too much. But boy, that's the place to get this stuff cheap, because a lot of people there, number one, they don't have that many people there for the auction. And a lot of the people that are there, they were more interested in the table radios and things like that, like from the 50s and early 60s. W3SCY, W3GMS.
1: Well, it sounds like all that stuff went really cheap. Was there a lot of tubes there that were for sale that went for a lot of money?
0: They saved the tubes for the summer meet, the fall meet, which is the end of September this year. They always put that in for that. And the tubes go for big bucks. I forget how many tubes they have. We got about 16,000 here, and I think they have 50 or 60,000 tubes at AWA, and they're just starting to inventory all that stuff. And the board meeting was good. It was kind of nice being there in person, and I raised a couple issues that we need to have W2AN on as a special event station for the four AWA on-air events, and they agreed to have it on the air for the four events, because I was getting a lot of comments back. They said that they think the activity was down a little bit because they really enjoyed when W2AN was on, because you get bonus points and all that. So I think that fixed that problem. So we should have 2AN on for the events. And saw the Ham Shack, which is huge, and it looked good. The tower they put up, it's not as tall as my tower, but it's probably 55 feet tall. And they have a nice tri-band beam on for 10, 15, and 20. And then they're putting an off-center fed dipole for 160, 80, and 40 meters up, and that's supposed to go up, I think, this week. So that'll be good. So they'll have a good signal. I'd rather have them put up an open wire line fed antenna and a good low loss tuner, but I could see they were pretty settled on having a coax coming in and not open wire line coming in. So there you go on that. But the board meeting was good, so it'll be good to now that we have W2AN on the various events, and hopefully that'll that'll help activity a little bit. W3SCY, W3GMS.
1: Yeah, I definitely think that's going to help the activity. So I guess the next event's going to be in the fall, because I know they didn't do anything over the summer. So, Bruce Kelly, I guess, is the first thing. And then Link Kundle. So, yeah, I got your travel schedule. I know 3 or 4 days ago I talked to you briefly, and I told you I got that. And, let's see, what else? Get on all the antennas and everything they're getting up. And the dipoles at AWA, it sounds like that went good. And how did Ron say the activity was at Kutztown? Was there a lot of people there?
0: Pictures. I really didn't ask him about the activity, but from the pictures, it looked like activity was really, really good. So, it probably won't be quite as much, the number of people there on Saturday, but there'll probably be really good activity. And he sent a picture of one really, really nice loose coupler. So it'll be interesting to see that. And there was some other early 20s stuff there as well. So, yep. Sounds good. Let's see. Do I have anything else? I think that's about it, Luke. And I have some stuff I need to do here before I hit the rack. I'm going to try to hit the rack at by 10 o'clock tonight, and I'm going to get up at 6 in the morning. I'll leave here at 7:25, which should put me at your place at 6. And we're going up 401 to 23 to 176 to Reading, and then at Reading we hit 222 and just take that right over to Kutztown. I think that's pretty much the way that we went last year. And we have the AMQSO party. Dr. Ron is the host of that, and that's in September, so that's the next event, the AMQSO party, and they're going to put the Millen transmitter on for that. Told him everybody likes to work the Millen rig. And then after that, you have the BK, and then the Link Kundle, and then the John Rollins. I'm going to be making some changes in John Rollins. I'm going to try to focus it on just one weekend rather than spreading it over 2 weekends. I think the activity will actually increase. I think it's just too spread out, and people say, well, I can operate it next weekend, or, you know, operate it Sunday, and, you know, there's not enough people on at the same period of time. Whereas if you have it just on one weekend, everybody will say, well, I got to get on that weekend. So I think that's going to help the numbers. Plus, I want to look at some of the other the rules and stuff, and see if we can get some more activity on for the John Rollins event. Okay, I don't have anything else. I'll say 7:30 for now, and I'll see you at 8 o'clock in the morning. 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
0: Okay, thank you. We're over at Kendall, Kennett Square, running a little Yaesu FT991. Little 19-inch whip antenna, not much of an antenna, but we're copying the repeater fine. How's the audio? I've had trouble with this microphone connection. Wonder if the audio is clear. Over.
1: It's a little down, and has a slight bit of, I'd say, maybe like static on it. If there's any way to maybe bump it up a little bit, it would be better. You're very readable, though, otherwise.
0: Okay, bump the mic up from 25 to 50. How is this? W3FFU.
1: That made it better. Your signal into the repeater's a little down, so that's where the static's coming from, but the audio is a lot better now.
0: We need to improve the antenna, I know that. I bumped it up to 70. Is this distorted yet? Over.
1: It's getting right on the line. Take it down to like 65 and see how it is there. This is W3KZG. Name is Scott, by the way.
0: Scott, I bumped it down. Where are you? Over.
1: I am down in Nottingham, Pennsylvania.
0: You're just down to the south of us, so we're at, just off of Kennett Square on Route 1. Thank you very much. At least I know the radio is working and the repeater is doing fine. W3FFU, Kennett Square clear.
1: WFSU, working good. Like I said, you get a little bit better antenna, you'll be full quieting. You're doing like 90% right now into the repeater, but there is a slight bit of static when your signal. 7-3, and yeah, it's working good. W3KZG, I'll be clear.